0: 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Sounds like freedom. Stay tuned.
1: It's been about 20 minutes since my last shopping spree. And I just can't not shop. You know? It's a real problem for me. I go shopping a lot. And I spend a lot of money on like clothes and things that I just don't need. 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

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But shopping, only this BioLife card. 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I'm just losing a little bit of plasma. That's

0: 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There's definitely no secrets.
1: And I am no conspiracy theorist, but seriously, if there is, what is Siri overhearing? 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

0: right. Everything I've said, I think it's time I say goodnight. I'll turn into a college girl after a couple vodka sprites.
1: Just gossiping and giving all my secrets away.

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Remember before, when we cared about things like who was the tallest, waiting round for the adults to stop talking, but they can't see past what absorbs them. When I grow up, I'll do it different, trying to change the world by wishing. If I could have it all, whatever I liked, I just want everyone to be alright.

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Sounds like freedom. In replica domenica alle 13. Super Soul, Spartaco Superanima Show.

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2: 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Oh wow, big pussy. You guys ready?
3: Shut your bitch ass up, nigga.

Black is that little space we find in the dark each night without a light, in the bend of dark arms, safe from trauma, grief, and strife. Black is the color of real jungle fever in Belize, Tanzania, or Papua New Guinea. Sweaty black bodies swinging wildly, uninhibited, unashamed, unabashedly free. Black is the color of the Atlantic floor, the complexion of the sky god directly north. It is a sunset horizon disappearing into Ontario Lake. Black is

asked me to play Merzik. I'm playing the Merzik. You want to talk over the Merzik? You want to talk? We were just having a conversation. I'm playing the Merzik for a reason.

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Sounds like freedom. 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Super Soul, Spartaco Superanima Show.

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I mean, it's just one little part of the world, but things take place there, too, just like everywhere else. That's why I can never take a vacation. I gotta be in my spot every morning at the same time. Every morning in the same spot at the same time.

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These past years had a foul appetite, no stars in the skies, just bright satellites with misleading constellations. Yet through the tribulation, found a space in the equation. With brethren and fam, I found my place in the grand sum. These last years have been trenches, everybody's been soldiers. The blues have been bold, so the joy must be bolder. I've got hope to see this over, good times coming in the rota. We're bound for beyond the home stretch, I've got you lost.

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Can't afford the new shirt, might get a tattoo instead. Might have that snide one still under the bed, or in the shed, or down the bottom of that pile of washing. 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

ages like we should be. 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Match attack stickers, it's the hand of God. Ronaldo when he winked, but this year's for us.

Pilgrim talk, snakes in a tailored suit, build me a throne, try to tighten the noose. Handshake hollow, can read what the motive is. Smile at Judas, leap hold their close and kiss. I seen the pattern, every promise got a rent release. 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

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What I built alone, every brick has a scar. Speak the advice, never act who they are. 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

line. 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When you was in a gang, I was trying to build a paramilitary out in Port-au-Prince. Now listen, I got a new acquisition. You could go from drug dealing to a corporation. From cooking in the kitchen, boardroom meetings, quarter breaks to quarter reports and rotation. See, I flipped the hustle to world domination. Why sit in a cell when you can sail the ocean and feel like Fresh Prince with a butler from England? 1996 Bordeaux.

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0: always will be, it always has been, it always will be, it always has been, it always will be, it always has been, it always will be, it always has been, it always will be, it always has been, it always will be, it always has been, it always will be, it always has been, it always has been, it always has been, it always has been, it always happens, it always happens, it always happens, it always happens, it always happens, it always happens, it always happens, it always happens, it always happens, this always happens, this always happens, this always happens, this always happens, this always happens, this always happens, this always happens, this always happens, this always happens,
1: it always will be, it always will be, it always will be, it always will be, it always will be, it always will be.

Rosebud, Scots Pine, Floodplain, Sunshine, Bare Soil, Beige Scrub, Green Fields, Brown Mud, Church Clock, Homestead, Pasture, Seedhead, Graveyard, Old Stone, Wire Fence, Tree Alone, Power Lines, Metal 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